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I'll be your host tonight until 9 p.m. You just heard Carmen Maki, and before that was Bernard Estardi with Monsieur Dutour. Hopefully you

So it seems like I cannot log the songs so that you can see what I'm playing on the website. So I'll try to hop on every once in a while to give a rundown of what is playing. You just heard Helwa Ya Baldi by Dalida off of a compilation album released after her death. And before that, Caterina Caselli with Insieme a Te No Ci Sto Più. And before that was Carmen Machi. The song name is not actually in English, so I can translate it, but it's the first track off of the album that's blue with her in a long blue dress. And I started things off with Bernard Estardi with Monsieur du Tour off La Formula du Baron. And playing right now is Gabor Szabo with Witchcraft off of the album Spellbinder. After this, I will play some Ali Farka Torre and Piero Umiliano. Hopefully you are enjoying, and like I said, I will try to hop on to give a rundown more often since I can't currently log the songs. Enjoy!

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2: 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The pauses are intentional.

You just heard The Partisan by Leonard Cohen. Before that, Crepuscolo sul Mar by Piero Umiliani. There we go. Hey Ghana by Ali Farka Toure.

You just heard Paradiso by Luca Ajafi. Before that was Connie Kim with Muan Ho Ta Sao. And before that, Sylvie Vartan with La Belle Vie. And before that was Leonard Cohen with The Partisan. Like I said, I currently am unable to log the songs on the website, so I'm just trying to check in periodically to make sure that you guys know what I am playing. And before I get back to the music, I wanted to let you guys know about an upcoming event in Albany on June 12th at 2 p.m. There will be a watch party for the World Cup. The first match of the day will be at 3 p.m., Canada versus Bosnia and Herzegovina, and at 9 p.m., the USA will be playing Paraguay, and that is free to attend at Jennings Landing, which is 1 Quay Street in Albany. And I will get back to the music now. Underneath me, you hear Belamu Masoud with Noor Nabra. Enjoy.

You're listening to WCDB Albany. I'm coming up to the end of my time here. And like I said earlier, I've been unable to log the songs that I'm playing for the website. So I'll just do a quick run through. Right now, you're hearing Simon D with Dove off of his self-titled album. Before that was Mulatu Astake with Kulu Mankeleshi off of Mulatu of Ethiopia. And before that, Bellamo Masoud with Nor Nabra. And before that, you heard Luko Ajafi with Paradiso off

0: his album Passion Remixed. And before that was Connie Kim with Muan Ho Tai Sao. And before I sign off for the night, I just want to let you know that there is an upcoming event Thursday, June 11th. Junior Toots, a benefit for Jamaica, live in concert at Celtic Hall, 430 New Carner Road, Albany. The doors are at 6 p.m., the show is at 7, and the artist that I played a bit earlier, Luco Ajafi, will be the opening act. And that's all I have for you. You are listening to WCB Albany. There will be music on after me, so stay tuned and have a wonderful night.
1: 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The pauses are intentional.

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1: Hey, did you see that post online about Julie?
2: I totally wrote it. Wasn't it hilarious?
1: Is all of that true?
2: Who cares? She's dumb anyways.
3: Are you talking about that post about Julie?
2: Yeah, funny, right?
3: No, but that post about you was.
2: What post?
3: Oh, you didn't hear? You're fat, you're ugly, you're stupid, and oh yeah, you smell too. The whole school saw it, no big deal.
2: That's so mean. Did they really write that about me?
3: No, but how does it feel?
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0: right, brothers and sisters, we're back. This is Catholic Radio. We're talking about God tonight. God and all his gab and all those glorious gifts he be giving to us every day. You got any questions about God, you call me. You know the number. You know the hotline number. I can see my hotline number lighting up right now. Let's take my first caller. Son, you on the air.
1: Hello?
0: Yes, son, talk.
1: Am I on the air?
0: Yes, you are, son.
1: Okay, can I make a request? Can you play Private Plane?
0: No, son, you don't understand. Sure. This is Catholic Radio.
1: Okay, all right, that's good. Can you play Ween?
0: No,
1: son. You play something by the band Ween?
0: Son, no, this is Catholic Radio.
1: It's a cool band. It's called Ween.
0: We don't play...
1: No, son. Cool. Can you play something by Billy Bragg?
0: Son, you don't understand. Son, no, this is Catholic.
1: Sexuality.
0: No, we talk about God. Son. We don't have sex here on this radio station. This is Catholic Radio. There is no sex.
1: Oh, you mean this isn't WCDB?
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Hello, Capital District. You are listening to WCDB Albany. I'm DJ Less Than Three, and this if you're just joining now, you're listening to my first set of fall semester. I'm very, very excited to get this going. If you just tuned in and you didn't hear me, Blue and DJ Gabe talking, this is one of four shows that are going to be happening that are breaking down all the music I listened to over the summer. The first song that I just played, 40 Hour Suit by Train Breaks Down, off their self-titled EP. It's quite good. I like it quite a bit. If you like post-hardcore and you like that kind of emo vibe mixed with Midwest emo and just all that good stuff, then you should check them out. But, yeah, it's all I got to say at the moment. I'm going to play a quick PSA, as I normally do. I mean, normally I play that first, but whatever. I'm still getting back into the swing of things. So we're going to start off with my classic. Every single time I play a PSA, I play this one specifically. Unfortunately, I can't find it at the moment. Hold on. All right, yeah. You're about to hear the Smokey the Bear Decades PSA. I hope you enjoy that. And then you're going to hear a song by In Loving Memory. Bye-bye.

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0: Hello once again, Capital District. You are listening to WCDB Albany. I'm DJ Lesson 3, and the song you just heard, I can't really say the name of, but perfectly F-worded is what we'll say the name of by Love Lost But Not Forgotten. In fact, you heard another Love Lost But Not Forgotten song earlier in the set. Just going to go over all the insane songs I just played. First song after I played PSA was There's So Much to Say by In Loving Memory. Then I played Christ, My Leg Is Sore by Combat Wounded Veteran. Rock and Roll Phoenix by Moreru. Supine by Love Lost But Not Forgotten, the band I just mentioned you just heard. Alpine Graveyard by Geronimo Stilton, all one word. Then I played The Anticipation Is Killing Me by Me and Him Call It Us. Then I played Sometimes She Tasted Like Burnt Plastic Smells by The Sawtooth Grin. And as I mentioned previously, you heard the song perfectly F-worded by Love Lost But Not Forgotten. Because I listened to both of their album. They might maybe have another one. I don't know. Whatever. I listened to two of them over in May, which seems like so long ago, but also seems like just yesterday. But I adore both of the albums I heard. Their self-titled is a masterpiece of emo violence. It's one of the best emo violence albums I've ever heard. And their second album, their sophomore, Upon the Right, I Saw a New Misery, is an incredible mix of emo violence, metalcore, sass, and all that good stuff. But if the past bit of this set has been too much for you, well, that's unfortunate, but we're going to slow it down a little bit. I mean, not really slow down, but we're going to get a little bit calmer. We're not going to be with dissonant guitars. We're going to go and play a little bit of the band Snot. They're a little bit of hardcore, but mostly new metal. They're well revered in the new metal scene, which is not very common for new metal music, but I think they're quite good. Rest in peace. Genuinely, it's really sad that, like, I feel like they would have been a lot bigger of a band if Lynn Strait didn't pass away so young. But that's beside the point. We're going to play their self-titled track called Snot by Snot. But before we do that, I'm going to shout out a local event going on September 6th. It's Academic Excellence over at Son of Egg in the parking lot. It's going to start at 4 p.m. It's going to end at sometime. It has quite a few bands playing that day, and there's going to be venting from quite a few people, and one of those organizations is going to be our very own WCDB Albany. So if you want to pop out to see us, I'd recommend it. But the bands involved are going to be, goodness, there's a lot of people on this bill. We got Curb Kisser, Catabasis, All Day Special, Pollen, Low Measure, Yawn Mower, and Intrinsic Spin. That's going to be again on September 6th over at the Son of Egg. Now we're going to continue off with Snot by Snot. I hope you enjoy.
1: 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Tell the people what you feel.
2: 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And fuck the people!

Hello once again, Capital District. You are listening to WCDB Albany. I'm DJ Lesson 3. The song you just heard was Virus Vibrance by Vain FM. This is where the rest of the set is going to get a little bit more crazy again. But I'll go over the songs that I played since I last spoke. I played Snot by Snot. I then played Two by I Promise the World, formerly known as Cinema. Then I played Gravity by Architects, A Serpent's Touch by Knocked Loose featuring Emma Boster, and the song you just heard, Virus Vibrance by Vain FM. I don't know how much I'm going to be talking. I got a few cuts to get through, so we're just going to play the music. We're going to play an absolute banger, one of my favorite bands, the Dillinger Escape Plan, off their, I want to say debut, Calculating Infinity, 43% Burnt, which is exactly how I feel listening to the song. I hope you enjoy.

Hello once again, Capital District, and for the last time, I'm DJ Lesson 3. The song you just heard was The Fallen by Suicide Silence. Before that, you heard Haunted by A Corroded Eden by Tears of Averil off their, 2001 demo. I'm incorrect. And then before that was 43% Burnt by the Dillinger Escape Plan. If you want to know the other tracks I played earlier into the set, you can go on to wcdbfm.com and you can view them there. You can also check my profile by hitting, you know, the DJs tab, hitting either rock or metal, and then clicking DJ Lesson 3. Anyway, I hope you all have a great

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2: Good evening. You're listening to WCDB Albany. I'm your host, DJ Dirty Water Hot Dog. And tonight, we will be talking about a city called Birmingham. Now, you may be thinking to yourself, which Birmingham? Because there's two. There's one in England and there's one in Alabama. We will be playing songs from both. Up first, however, we've got Birmingham, Alabama, which I... Their stuff was... the stuff from Birmingham, Alabama was really hit or miss. But when it hit, it was somewhat hit or miss. But when it hit, it hit. And that's what you're hearing tonight. Starting off, we have Don't Need Your Help from No Cure. With others, Heaven Sent from Confusion's Prince. And See Right Through from Bootprint. I hope you all enjoy.

Alrighty, everyone. That last song you heard was Pride from Apprehend. I really feel like you get a lot of... When you look into, like, a scene in a smaller city like Birmingham, not smaller compared to Albany, obviously, you get, like... Let me check if... I'm going to check if it's smaller, but when you look into a smaller scene like that in Birmingham, you get a lot of the really, like... You get a lot of the really raw stuff. There's not, right? You find, look, those hidden, rough gems that, like, might not be as good on first listen, but, like, you give it another shot, and it just clicks, and it's raw, and it's weird, and it's not exactly conventional, but it works. And I feel like, especially with... I feel like the best example of that was Bootprint, where, like, I listened to their EP, to their demo, sorry, the first time through, and, like... This is alright. This is a bit... This is underproduced. It's alright. And then I listen to it again. I'm like, oh, this is great. This is... all intentional. Right? So, yeah. I'd like... Real quick, like to shout out an event going on tomorrow, Friday, February the 27th, with Low Measure, Odebo, Resin, Lady Ruby... A name I cannot read on the poster. And another name I cannot read, but that I think is Sean. Doors at 7. Music. 8 p.m. punk time. Again, at the Rat Den. Tomorrow. I'll be there. It'll be a fun show. Speaking of raw and weird and unpolished, these next few songs are actually really, really... are actually death metal, and they're really good. Or death, more death metal, I guess. Closer to that. We've got Lamb of Falsehood from Writhing Shadows, Dissonus Corporeum from Ectovoid, and Sleeper Hold from The Crimson Mask. And at least in, like, the Birmingham, Alabama portion of this set, these three... were my favorite to listen to, just because, like, I wasn't expecting, again, these to be really good, and as good, and as polished, and as, this is music I will be putting on in the future in the gym. I hope you guys enjoyed half as much as I did.

0: Hi, this is Ozzy Osbourne. For many years, you know, I've had a drink problem and I'm trying to battle that problem every single day. But one thing I don't do, I don't drive my car when I'm drinking. I get someone to drive me. Do not drink and drive. It's the stupidest thing. If you drink, just don't drive. Not only are you going to hurt yourself, you may hurt some other person, and you wouldn't want that on your conscience, would you?
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2: All right, everyone, you just heard a message from the Prince of Darkness himself. Rest in peace, Ozzy Osbourne. You know what time? You know what that means? It's time we took our hop, skip, and a jump across the pond from Birmingham, Alabama, to Birmingham, England. All right, Ozzy is probably the most famous Birminghamer who does not play worldwide, who does not play soccer. Because they do have a pretty good soccer team. Fun fact, actually, Everton, the Birmingham soccer team, had like a limited, had several limited edition Ozzy Osbourne T-shirts because they're his favorite team. And so yeah, up next from Birmingham, England, we've got Electric Funeral from Black Sabbath, one of my favorite songs off that album. That besides Paranoid and Iron Man, a lot of people, I don't know. Yeah, I really like it. When Goodbyes Ring Like Gunshots from Cauldron, Caught Up to You with the number 2 from the band Ordeal, and A Tomorrow That Never Comes from Khalif Conrad, which I hope I'm pronouncing that right. I probably am. All right, I hope you all enjoy.

0: What is up, Albany? Up next, we've got Purgatory from Upraised, Arms Race 2 from Mantlet, Kill This Nightmare from Final Form, and Black Hole Horizon from Disengagement. I've really been enjoying this set. This set was really fun to put together, just because, like, I get to research two scenes a little bit and grab all the best stuff from each of them, instead of one big scene where, like, sometimes there's a couple songs where, like, I'm not 100% on them, but, like, is what I found and is good enough. I hope you all enjoy, because I sure know I did.
1: Like, nothing good was ever gonna happen.
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On October 3rd, CZR and the Trans Inclusive Crime Syndicate are hosting the Clown Show at the Rat Den. The lineup is When We Dance, formerly Happy Birthday James, Film and Gender, Cinnabon and Chris Electrica, sorry about that, and Mask of Love. Doors are at 7, music is at 8, Clown Tire is strongly encouraged. You just heard the song Invade My Body by Leatherstrip, and up next is Power Fantasy by Multiple Men. Stay tuned and enjoy after this quick...

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You just heard a song by the wonderful KMFDM. Up next are two songs that lean more electronic, but they're still industrial, so it counts. I feel like it's important to kind of look at different areas in a genre, like how everyone kind of listens to more like dark wave goth music, but never like the weird stuff. Like my favorite album ever, Junkyard by The Birthday Party. It's just so deranged and wonderful, but it's still goth, and that's what matters. But back to the industrial stuff. Up next is Leather Sex by My Life with the Kill Thrill Cult, followed by The Most Wonderful Girl by Lords of Acid. Enjoy.

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1: You just heard the song Hot on the Heels of Love by Throbbing Gristle. Up next is a song that had me review the FCC guidelines for a while, so be warned, doggy style, X-rated, by Psychopomps. Enjoy.

0: You just heard my second Leather Strip song of the night, Strap Me Down. Up next is my last song, Sensory Devotion by Gorilla. 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
6: In my restless dreams, I see that town. Silent Hill.

Capital District. You are listening to WCDB Albany. I'm DJ Lesson 3, and the song you just heard was Hello Capital District. You're listening to WCDB Albany. The song you just heard was Burning Fight by Inside Out. I'm DJ Lesson 3, and this is Silent Hill. Today's, well, I guess tonight's set theme is going to be classic hardcore, so a lot of hardcore punk from the 80s and very, very early 90s. Song you had just heard was by Inside Out, which was Zach De La Roca's hardcore band before he was in Rage Against the Machine. So basically he's been angry for a long, long time. The next up track I got for you all tonight is going to be the song New Direction by Gorilla Biscuits off their classic New York hardcore record, Start Today. I hope you all enjoy.

Capital District. Once again, you are listening to WCDB Albany. The song you just heard was Live Fast, Die Young by Circle Jerks. I hope I can say that on air. Before that was Out of Step with the World by Minor Threat. Before that was My War by Black Flag. Before that was Protest and Survive by Discharge, inventors of the D-Beat. Before that was New York hardcore legends Gorilla Biscuits with their song New Direction. And I started off today with Burning Fright. Well, tonight, I should say. With Burning Fight by Inside Out. We're going to continue with some more hardcore tunes, all from not necessarily different eras. They're all coming around the same time, but, like, there's a different vibe going on. Some of these are, like, the DC hardcore scene, with, like, bands like Minor Threat and Black Flag. Some of them are, like, D-Beat or, like, more positive hardcore, like, Gorilla Biscuits in the New York scene. Up next is going to be Sailing On by Bad Brains, which is some more DC hardcore, but we also have like Agent Orange coming up, Dead Kennedys, some Youth Crew with Youth of Today. Not playing that song specifically, but you know, if you know, you know. We're actually also going to play some emo core coming up. Be back in probably another 10-ish minutes, which is probably like 20 songs. No, I'm kidding. But all these songs are really, really short. Especially these next few tracks, they're all like 2 minutes or under. But I do hope you end up enjoying them. Anyway, we're going to continue on. Next track is going to be Sailing On by Bad Brains. Absolute classic. And I hope you enjoy it.

once again, Capital District. You are listening to WCDB Albany. I am DJ Lesson 3, and the song you just heard was For Want Of by Rites of Spring, the originators of quote-unquote emotional hardcore, and therefore the first emo band to ever exist, all the way back in the mid-80s, which is very, very awesome stuff. Before that, you heard Take a Stand by Youth of Today, which I think, they are the originators of, I guess, the term Youth Crew. So some more of that classic. And before that was Police Truck by Dead Kennedys, one of my favorite bands, especially in the hardcore punk scene. For that was all the songs I played before I last spoke. And if you are curious to what those songs were, you are able to go onto WCDBFM.com and go onto my profile. My profile being DJ Less Than 3 under, the DJ tab. I'm in rock, metal, and specialty as of right now. And scroll on to October 15th if you are listening to this in the future. And you can see every song I've played ever if you scroll on my profile as well. But that's neither here nor there. I am realizing I forgot to log the last song, so I'm going to do that right now. And then I'm going to not end yapping, because speaking of ending, there's a show going at Ophelia's on Broadway Tuesday, October 21st. Doors are at 6 p.m. The bands playing there are End It, Hold My Own, Click, and Evil Mind. This is fitting for, what I got going on, because, I'm playing hardcore, and while this isn't, super old hardcore like what I'm playing right now, it's still, some awesome hardcore stuff going on in the Albany area, so I think that's quite cool. Again, that's happening Tuesday, October 21st. Doors are at 6 p.m. at Ophelia's in Broadway. Just one last thing I'm going to say before I go away for another while. I have a special show coming up next week, which is also on Tuesday, October 21st. But it is going to be my one-year anniversary as a WCDB DJ, which is quite awesome, quite exciting. I'm going to be doing a really, really long show. It's probably going to be around 4 hours long, which is really long. It's going to be starting at 11 a.m., and it's probably going to end around 3 p.m. So, if you happen to be listening or you are free during that time, maybe you could tune in and show some support for me for the last year. Anyway, we're going to continue with the music. We're going to be playing a little bit more emo core. Just one more track, though. It's going to be the song Retrospect. I'm lying. First, we're going to play Where Eagles Dare by Misfits. Then we're going to play Retrospect by Grey Matter. And then other tracks. Anyway, I hope you enjoy. The song that's coming up is actually Where Eagles Dare by the Misfits. I hope you enjoy.

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1: Stuck on this. Oh, oh, oh, oh.

Capital District, and for the last time, I've been DJ Lesson 3. You've been listening to Silent Hill. The song you just heard was The Badge by Poison ID. Before that was Institutionalized by Suicidal Tendencies, of course. Before that was Rotten to the Core by Rudimentary Penny. And before that was Lexicon Devil by Germs. Before that was Retrospect by Grey Matter. And before that was the track Where Eagles Dare by Misfits. And that was the last song I played since the first song I played since I last spoke. So if you want to find out the other tracks I might have played, you are able to go onto the website, wcdbfm.com, and view my profile, DJ Lesson 3. Anyway, I'm going to play one more song for you guys, but I just wanted to shout out once again. The show I'm going to be doing next week is going to be super duper uber long. It's going to be probably 4-ish hours, maybe a little bit longer, because I have 3.5 hours of music planned, plus my yap session, plus all the things I got to do every hour. But it's going to be a fun time. It's going to happen Tuesday from 11 a.m. to likely 3 p.m., maybe 3:15-ish p.m. But I'm going to have a lot of fun doing it. Another news, hope you all have a good night. I have one more song for you guys, and then it's going to be Blue with Color Theory. So maybe you could stay tuned for his show as well. Maybe the next song I got for you guys is a longer one. It's about 7.5 minutes. It's an absolute classic. It's going to start off very jazzy, very classic, very classy. Then it's going to get into something wonderful and angry and sad and full of emotion. It's going to be the track Woolworm by Indian Summer. Gotta be one of my favorite songs ever. So powerful. Anyway, I've talked your ear off for too long, and I have to end my show before 11 this time, so I'm just gonna play the next song. It's gonna be Woolworm by Indian Summer, and I hope you all have a very great night. Bye-bye.

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So many bitten pills that he's collected, like the fallen pieces of the broken ground she now moves on. This ground's so unsettled, so endless.

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Still he moves on. 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All these moments, these precious times spent moments of gravity.

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2: Sorry, WCDB will be right back once we've resolved some technical difficulties. 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
4: 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I'm DJ Dirty Water Hot Dog, and this is, well, yeah. you're listening to WCDB Albany, the only radio station in the Capital District. The vending machine didn't have what I wanted. Or no, the vending machine that had what I wanted was broken, and I'm mighty angry. But better news, this Saturday, March 1st, 2025, the Social Justice Center, Spirit Killer, Prize, Hundreds of AU, and Take Steps are playing a show at 7. I'm going to be there. I'm taking my brother, who's going to be up from... who's coming up to visit me from the city. My grand old time. I'm going to play some light tunes for you guys. Just to start your morning. After.
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6: Hi, this is Ozzy Osbourne. For many years, you know I've had a drink problem, and I'm trying to battle that problem every single day. But one thing I don't do, I don't drive my car when I'm drinking. I get someone to drive me. Do not drink and drive. It's the stupidest thing. If you drink, just don't drive. Not only are you going to hurt yourself, you may hurt some other person, and you wouldn't want that on your conscience, would you?
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Alrighty, y'all. I've got one more song for tonight. And then that'll be it. Before I put on Contortionist by Noir, great local band. If you haven't seen them, you should see them. I just like to remind you to eat your breakfast. All right. Because it's the morning, you know.

Good morning, Albany. You're listening to WCDB Albany 90.9 FM, and for the first time in 2026, my name is DJ Delusions, and I have an hour of romantic pop for you tonight to fall asleep to and have a sweet dreams for Valentine's Day. Speaking of Valentine's Day, WCDB and Asylum Albany are hosting an anti-Valentine's Day show to cheer up some of you more lonely peeps out there and jam to some great music with Flat Wounds, The Glow, Prize, and Torpedo Lane at Albany Free School for $10 at 5 p.m. on Valentine's Day. 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Check the WCDB Instagram for more info or the website. And, yeah, I hope you like the rest of the music. 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

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Enjoy!

Good morning, Albany. It's yours truly, DH Delusions, once again. I hope you enjoyed the set tonight. It's been a true pleasure playing music for you, and all this music makes me think of the one I love the most, but this last song is particularly one that if you think of somebody when you listen to it, then you know you have somebody special. It's a great song, and I dedicate it to my Valentine. And I hope anyone listening can find someone, if they don't have one already, that they can dedicate the song to as well. Because it's a beautiful song. Anyone Else But You by the Multi Peaches.

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Hello, Capital District. You are listening to WCDB Albany. I'm DJ Lesson 3, and I am going to be your DJ for the next hour. The song you just heard was In the Hands of America by Honeywell off their self-titled EP. Today is my final part of my summer favorites that I've been doing. I've been doing this for the last, at this point, 4 weeks. This is the fourth week of it. It's the final part of it. It's the stuff I listened to in August before I came back to UAlbany. Anyway, we're going to continue with a band that's been getting a lot of traction. I listened to them probably a week before they started getting traction, so it was kind of weird to start hearing their music pop up in like every single TikTok ever. But the band I'm playing is Her Words Kill. You've probably heard the... I can't even remember the name of the song, but you've probably heard that song somewhere with someone taking shots of milk. Anyway, the song I'm going to be playing is a different song off the EP called Watch Out Vegas. I'm a showstopper. I hope you enjoy.

Hello, Capital District. You are listening to WCDB Albany. I'm DJ Less Than Three, and the song you just heard was Cliche by the Farewell Chapter. Before that, you heard the song Cicatrice by Respire. And before that, ooh, the song is, I don't know if I'm allowed to say the first word, and I also cannot say the name of the band. Maybe I can say the H word. We're just going to say Hook with a Heart of Gold by a band called Freak Morgue. Like freak, because they're freaky. Definitely no other word replaces that in the band name. And before that, I played Watch Out Vegas, I'm a Showstopper by Her Words Kill. And then I started my set off with In the Hands of America by Honeywell. That is the more screamo hardcore section of my set. The next few songs are not going to sound anything like that. As per usual, halfway through my sets, I like to shout out a local event going on. And this one's a very special event because it is hosted by WCDB Albany, the radio station you are currently listening to. It is the fall show of 2025, featuring the bands Sophie's Body, Gas Leak, The Glow, and Super Ego and the Id. That's happening over at No Fun this Friday, September 19th. Doors at 7, music at 8, as per usual. Again, that is Sophie's Body, Gas Leak, The Glow, and Super Ego and the Id, all at No Fun in Troy, Friday, September 19th. Let's get back into the music. The next few tracks you're going to be hearing are on the sludgier side, on the, like, drone metal, long-winded, like, the song I have coming up is 6 minutes, and then all of the songs after that are 9 minutes or longer. Ooh, that's, like, really long. But I'll try to get through all of them. And I can't get through all of them if I don't start playing them now. So, up next, I have a song by The Angelic Process called We All Die Laughing. I hope you enjoy.

Hello, Capital District. You are listening to WCDB Albany. I'm DJ3, and this has been my set for tonight. I still have one more song, and if you're looking at the time currently, if this is currently playing on the 17th of September, as I am doing this live, this may be on automation, so who knows. But I have 10 more minutes of my set. But I have one more song that I want to play for you guys. It's DSBM. If you don't know, that's Depressive Suicidal Black Metal. It's by the band Gris. I think they're French, so I think you pronounce it Gris. The song is called Etiats une Forêt. I want to say is how you pronounce it, but I have no clue. Anyway, we're going to end my set off with that. Good night, everyone. This has been my show. Tune in next week, either at Tuesday from 11 to 12 in the morning, or next week at the same time on Wednesday. Good night, everybody.

0: Hello. Oh, 8 minutes late. 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Not my worst. I have someone in the studio that knows that. Mic three is on, so.
1: Hello.
0: That's Diego. yeah, I've been 20 minutes late before. Oopsie daisies. Said a bad word on air. Had to clear that. Shout out to my main girlies, Melissa and Helena, listening. Okay, cool. So, you're listening to WCB Albany. It's DJ QGTM, and it's a Roller Coaster Feeling Show. Let me put you on to an event going on. No Fun Troy, 275 River Street. We have our very own DJ Revy going. That is Friday. Oh, wait. That's this Friday. If you want to go, feel free to check it out. If not, whatever. Let me give you Britney Spears talking about childhood hunger. Boo. And then your first song, Blood Orange. All right. Talk to you guys in a bit. Bye.
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0: Oopsies. I forgot to turn on the song in time, so I'm going to talk to you on the mic while I figure it out. My bad. You know what? Intermission anyways. It's been 30 minutes. Let's check on you guys. Shout out to Melissa and Helena one more time. And maybe Jabari. I don't know if Jabari's listening. Anyways, we're opening a podcast studio up at the station eventually / hopefully. Diego, your mic is on.
1: Allegedly.
0: Allegedly. Now, I said to Diego, I want that podcast studio because I got a lot to say. Mm-hmm. And Diego said,
1: oh, I'm sure.
0: And you know, how am I supposed to not clock him for that? Because, like, how can you take that except hostily? I don't...
1: I mean, you know, in what I'm sure.
0: In what day did he... Sorry. I you know the Wendy Williams, Whitney Houston confrontation? It's like, Whitney.
1: Yes!
0: Wendy. Oh, yeah, that's... Future what? Us shade. Oh, ooh. That's us core.
1: Ooh.
0: Oh, next year's gonna be fun. Anyways. Sorry, I just yapped so hard for absolutely no reason. Anyways, here's Cartoons and Nigel Hall with... Oops, hit the keyboard. Here are them with Groceries. Oh my god, I got those today. Okay, cute. Bye.

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1: Hey, America. 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

Hello, Just Another Menace Sunday family and friends. It's Dennis the Menace. This radio show, Just Another Menace Sunday, has been on since 2004. And I have some great new conversations coming up for you with Reckless Eric and Lola Bates. And this week, I managed to figure out that I had not played you a conversation from the first year of the show. It was actually from the 18th episode of the show with Belle and Sebastian. And as luck would have it, I found the master. And as weirder luck would have it, they're having a world tour behind the anniversary of Tiger

0: milk and if you're feeling sinister. They also just days ago released a new song called It Only Takes One Lion, which is the Scotland World Cup anthem, which you just heard. And that was a great excuse to go back to 2004 and my original conversation with Belle and Sebastian right here on Just Another Menace Sunday.
1: I mean, I haven't ever kind of put on a station over here where I kind of would have been, well, not a commercial station, where I would have been expecting to hear one of our songs, because obviously it is really formatted, but in a way it's really good, because there is like a lot of really good music on the radio over here. You can listen to your classic oldies, or you can listen, you know, you can listen to a station that's just playing R&B all day, or, you know, a station that's playing gospel all day or whatever, which you wouldn't get at home.
2: Yeah, we definitely do have formats here.
1: But, I mean, on the other hand, we've been really lucky as well in that we have had so much support of college radio right from the start here, because there's really not much, there's really not a parallel to that at home, where there's...
2: We were talking about that, actually, yeah, that there isn't an equivalent to any great extent to what we have here.
1: No, I mean, there's pirate stations and stuff, but they tend to play, you know, it's all kind of underground dance music and stuff, and, I mean, at home, like, unless you do kind of make the breakthrough onto Radio 1 or Radio 2, which now plays a lot of kind of new stuff as well, and unless you do that, then there's kind of no... kind of
2: there's no outlet for the music over there.
1: There's no outlet for any kind of alternative music unless it is kind of underground dance music. So I wouldn't say that we do fit in with commercial radio over here, but college radio is such a big thing that it doesn't
2: and
1: really
2: it's fine.
1: Yeah, it doesn't, I wouldn't
2: that's
1: say
2: that's why I'm where I am at this moment in time, because you know, to get the freedom. So tell me about you do other things that a lot of bands don't do, like the liner notes of your album, the kind of the long stories that go along with it, that are kind of, you know, here I am and here's what's going on and all of that. So you know, people with Belle and Sebastian not only get the music, but they kind of also get a pretty major glimpse into life, you know, in Belle and Sebastian land.
3: Well, yeah, I mean, maybe more a glimpse into, you know, Stuart's what's in Stuart's head, you know. It's there's been liner notes, which I've not, you know, as even as someone in the band, I've got, you know, it, you know, I can't even get my head around personally. I'm even in the
2: pretty wild,
3: you know I'm in the band, you know, but they're it's just something extra. I honestly don't know about insight to us personally, but The last one on Dear Catastrophe Waitress, you know, is probably the one that rings true of, mainly because it's, you know, it's an actual diary entry, kind of stream of consciousness kind of thing, you know. So that was probably the one that ringed truest, even though none of us are in it, you know. It's just talking about Glasgow.
2: So let's get off music for a little while. What? Because the other thing that is very interesting to me about Belle and Sebastian is kind of, you know, not only obviously that you worked on storytelling with, you know, Todd and all that, but you're kind of a very cinematic band, both in your, you know, in the music and the lyrics and everything, but also just, I know you're huge fans of films. So what have you seen lately and what have you liked? What have you seen anything really good? Or watched anything old that's going to affect kind of what's coming next?
3: Well, personally, you know, the last couple of years I've become, you know, very into Ingmar Bergman, Swedish film director. There's actually a parallel with music. It's a bit like, you know, when you're a kid and you get into a band that that I've made a lot of records. It's like getting into the Rolling Stones or something. I've got a huge back catalogue and you get that excited and you're working your way through them. All the albums, and it's a bit like that, you know. And I've been enjoying those very much. And I saw recently Starsky and Hutch.
2: There you go.
3: And which I really enjoyed.
2: Did you have the TV series when you were young over there?
3: Oh yeah, yeah.
2: It was big, right?
3: Oh, massive, massive. You know, I watched it as a wee boy. So I mean, I don't know. I mean, I really got all the references and the in-jokes, you know. I'm really, really upset, really enjoyed it. And I saw Kill Bill, the Kill Bill movies, and, and I really enjoyed that as well.
2: Yeah, the second one was very cool.
3: Yeah.
2: Second one tied up all the, tied up the story there.
1: Don't give too much away. I've not seen the second one yet.
2: We won't tell you anything. It's got a happy ending.
1: Yeah, no, I'm looking forward to it.
2: That's a happy ending.
1: I'm really looking forward to seeing it. Because we were watching a few, like, original Kung Fu movies on the last trip as well, like on the bus. Murray, that plays fiddle, he's actually studying Kung Fu as well, and he had some of the pure old, not really old ones, but the kind of they were kind of like late 80s ones, weren't they? But the kind of the first ones with really sort of spectacular fight scenes in the kind of sort of Matrix style, like pan arounds during the fight scenes and stuff like that.
3: Well, I saw one that Murray had, and it was brilliant. Was it Iron Monkey?
1: Iron Monkey, yeah. And there was The Legend of Red Dragon as well, which was really good.
2: It's wild, the storytelling they do there, isn't it?
3: Oh, it's just the best, you know. I thought Iron Monkey was one of the best movies I'd ever seen.
2: I'm going to have to go out and rent Iron Monkey.
3: Yeah.
2: So the music director of the station's pretty interesting. He turned around when your new album came in and he said, you know, gosh, I want to hear more of the Left Bank. And I happen to have had a Best of the Left Bank, and he went kind of wild for that. But, you know, the influences question is kind of interesting because, you know, you refer to so many, you know, influences. But what would you like me, you mentioned, you know, what I could play with Step Into My Office, Baby, but if you had your choice of other music, you know, to be surrounded by as I'm playing your music, what, you know, new or old, what would you like to be surrounded by? If you could have, like, your dream Bell and Sebastian sandwich, and what am I going to put around it, kind of thing. What would you have me do? And you can go any place you want to, and I know I can probably find it.
3: Well, I think it'd be a pretty varied sandwich. What do you think, Beans? What would you like?
1: Yeah. God, I don't know. It's quite a hard question. Yeah. You know, like,
3: well, while you're thinking, I just thought of one. You know, if you know, music that has parallels with track 3, I think, is called If She Wants Me.
2: Right.
3: And I always kind of saw that one as a kind of having a sort of that kind of quite golden kind of 70s glossy sort of disco-y sound, like maybe a bit gambling half a bit like.
2: Ah, so I've always loved my mama.
3: Well, I mean, maybe more specific, or Rock Your Baby by George McRae.
2: I played that a few weeks ago.
3: Yeah,
2: I love
3: or,
2: that track.
3: You know, and you know, we actually, we started off the arrangement. We started off with a copy of Philadelphia Freedom by Elton John.
2: There you go.
3: You know, and we're listening to some of those kind of Gene Page kind of arrangements, which are really spectacular. And you know, what's that other gambling half tune? That kind of
2: 3 degrees, that,
3: yeah,
2: or
3: 70, kind of 74, 75, you know, Do the Hustle, Van McCoy.
2: There you go.
3: That kind of era, that kind of pre-punk disco.
1: Teddy Pendergrass, the OJs. Similarly, like William Devon, be thankful for what you
2: got.
1: I mean, that's totally.
2: It's all great stuff. What an era that was. That was kind of. You see, that wasn't disco though. That was definitely that Philadelphia horn sound. It was. When I started playing in clubs, we played that. We played Rock Your Baby as disco.
3: Uh-huh.
2: You know, we definitely did.
1: It was not in the.
2: It was different.
1: Not in the disco sucks kind of way, you know.
2: Right.
1: But disco was a. I think disco was a. Yeah, it was a movement before the Saturday Night Fever or something, wasn't it? You know?
2: Yeah. Oh no, that was a whole different. But that was just prior.
3: Records were the you know, the hi-hat goes.
2: Right.
3: You
2: know. Well, that was nice. That was like 74, and the disco didn't really hit until about a year.
3: Yeah.
2: About a year later.
3: Yeah, it's just in the definitions, I guess. I always think, you know, some people consider Rock Your Baby as the first disco record, even though it's probably, you know, there's plenty before that I've got that kind of swinging beat, you know.
2: Yeah, there were a few others, because I was actually working in a club exactly when that stuff just started. I was like 14 years old, that's when I started DJing, and that's exactly when that stuff just started to
3: It's a great era. I'm just trying to go through the songs and on the album and see if there's anything that,
2: what would I play with I'm a Cuckoo?
3: Oh, you'd play probably Thin Lizzy.
2: There you go.
3: You know, I would say that my is quite an obvious one. Maybe for Sarah's tune, I think part of I remember when we were practicing Sarah Sinchin Asleep in a Sunbeam, there was something in the kind of groove of it that it reminded me of Mary in the Morning by Elvis. It's on That's the Way It Is album.
2: Well, it's interesting because what I wrote, it's funny, I didn't ask the question, but I said, Sleep in a Sundream sounds like it belongs in the British Invasion, sung by Marion Faithfull.
3: Oh, that's quite good as well. I think, you know, part of it, you know, I think Sarah said also, you know, make it, you know, I said, well, I did the guitar, and she went, Johnny Marr, you know. And, and you know, I think also wanted to have a sort of, it didn't quite come across in the record, but, you know, a kind of, maybe kind of September Girls, kind of downward stroke, kind of, in many ways that's a kind of British Invasion sort of sound.
2: Well, I think the joyful thing for me is that you do, unlike, you know, we always joke around that 30 or 40 CDs come in a week, and we listen to them, and you listen to the first five bars of the CD, and you go, and you know exactly what's to come, and that goes in the, you know, you don't want to contribute it back to the environment, so you're going to sell it to the used record store pile. And the fact of the matter is that when a Belle and Sebastian record comes in, you kind of, and you probably don't intend it, it's just what you do, but you're kind of forced to listen. You know, the beginning of Step Into My Office, Baby, the first few bars of it, you have no idea what it's going to be. And as a result of that, you kind of have to listen.
3: Oh, that's good. You know, I mean, I don't know.
2: I mean, you probably don't see it that way, but it's kind of a joyful experience not to turn on a record and have a thrashing guitar come right at you, but to have, you know, good old-fashioned melody and instrumentation and, you know, use the word arrangement. I don't think half of the rock bands that are out there today would, if you said the word arrangement, they'd say, oh, is that where you put the chairs, you know, when we...
3: I find most guitar music, you know, incredibly dull and incredibly boring, and I guess we try and do anything is just try not to be boring or just try and...
2: Well, also, you're emulating what you love, what you really like.
3: Obviously, we'd love to go beyond emulating, you know, but...
2: Right.
3: You know, but we're still trying, you know. I think that record was Dear Catastrophe Waitress, certainly, you know, it digs a bit deeper into what we're maybe capable of, but you know, it's still not enough, you know. I think there's still a lot of...
2: Well, that's a nice attitude. That's a great attitude to have, though.
1: Yeah. Sorry, just Stevie mentioning the title there just reminded me a good if you're looking for things to play alongside things off the album, you should play next to the title track, you should play a tune by a guy called Ananda Shankar, who was like Ravi Shankar's nephew and made these albums of kind of fusion of Western and Indian music. There's a tune off a tune called Charging Tiger off an album called Sagre Mashan, which was kind of a bit of an inspiration for the arrangement of the title track.
2: I'm learning more. This is going to make for an interesting set. We'll have to send you a copy of it. So, the obvious question, what's next? Because you said you're kind of at the... Even though I think here in America, we're still very much on... You know, I'm a Cuckoo. Has it even been... I don't even know if it's been released here yet as a single, so to speak.
1: I'm not sure, because I think the label over here kind of wanted to put Stay Loose out to the radio. So I think it went out as a promo. It didn't get released as a single, but I think they wanted to have a go with that. I think they thought that was the tune on the record that could do best on the radio. So I think that's kind of put the kind of single release schedule out of sync with what's happening at home.
2: But I did notice that you are heading back home for some, you know, big festivals and some other things that are going on. So what is there a plan to come into the studio like in the fall or something and get on to the next phase?
3: Mm. Yeah, I mean it's not really been discussed as yet. I think, you know, probably we're also
2: you want to take a break too.
3: We've just been really busy. We've been working on tunes, for EPs and stuff off the album. I mean, we got one that's really pretty interesting called Your Cover's Blown. And, you know, that'll come out on a record maybe in the summer. Well, I don't know, as Chris said, maybe America's out of sync, but it's certainly be out in Britain in the summer. And that was an interesting tune. You know, it's really good, and maybe a step into something slightly different.
2: Well, terrific. I think there's going to be some pretty interesting sets surrounding this interview. So thank you for doing it.

0: Well, I have to say, of all of the guest DJ sets we have had here on Just Another Meta Sunday, that is by far one of the most, how shall I say this, non-KUSF sets. You would not expect to hear that music here. That is for darn sure. Bell and Sebastian selected it, though, and let me run it down for you. We got to most of their stuff. There were a couple we just didn't have time for, but we did our best. Thin Lizzy from Jailbreak. The Boys Are Back in Town sounded a lot like I'm a Cuckoo off Dear Catastrophe Waitress. Bell and Sebastian, of course. William Devon, Diamond in the Back, Sun Rooftop, Digging the Scene with the Gangster Lean. Be thankful for what you got. Van McCoy with the infamous Soul City Symphony. Do the Hustle. Gene Page, a rare one, instrumental soul single called Jungle Eyes. Elton John, 1975, Philadelphia Freedom. George McRae, what many say is the very, very first disco single ever, Rock Your Baby. And that seemed to all flow very well out of If She Wants Me, Bell and Sebastian. You can find Bell and Sebastian on Rough Trade Records. Their latest CD is called Dear Catastrophe Waitress. And I've also played on this show before. You do not want to miss the EP called Books, particularly the song your cover's Blown.
1: Well, how much fun was that? A conversation from 2004 with Bell and Sebastian. Now think about that, boys and girls. 2004 is 22 years ago, and they're still touring. In fact, they're doing their anniversary world tour behind Tiger Milk and If You're Feeling Sinister. And they have this new Scotland World Cup anthem just released called It Only Takes One Lion. And that's what we do here on the radio show. As hour number one ends, if you have any questions, any input, any output, any throughput, any shot put, or just want to put something out there about my conversation with Bell and Sebastian, please email me, dennis@menaceaddict.com. 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
4: It's just another menace Sunday.

That song joins several iconic songs that when I was younger and I heard about Hollywood, I thought, it is so sexy. And now I'm older and it's sexy in a different way. Lola Bates, her new album is called Love and Power. That is Young in Love in Hollywood, opening hour number two of this thing that I, Dennis the Menace, called Just Another Menace Sunday, new melodic rock and roll. And guess what, boys and girls? Guess who the hour number one guest and musical sandwich is going to be on Just Another Menace Sunday next week? I'm giving you a second to think. Okay, you're right. Live from the Menace Studios right here in the Los Angeles Hills, myself and Lola Bates and her musical sandwich on next Sunday's Just Another Menace Sunday. In the meantime, I've got a double play from the two gentlemen that make a lot of noise, and there's so much fun. See, I can't even get it out. So much fun to see live. Double play from Big Special, Turn It Up Loud. And I mean loud.

What year is this? Is this like 1970-something in the East Village of New York? It could be. Okay, her voice is a little atonal, but how many rock and roll singers have an operatic voice? I don't know how to pronounce your name, by the way. Zoe, Z-O-H, Zoe Amba. New single called Dead End Street. Track from our friends in Manchester, Heist or Hit Records, from Pincher. That's with a Y. P-Y-N-C-H-E-R. I spent so much time spelling on this show. The track is called One Day. The Sheila Divine, they are back with a new track. That rhymes. Called Celebrate the End. And our friends at Big Special. If you get a chance to see Big Special live, there are two things I want to tell you. Number one, bring earplugs. And number two, get ready to experience something you've never experienced before. You can go back and go to the Mixcloud thingy that we have. Of course, do I have the link for it ready for you so you can get to it? Oh, yeah. I should tell you this. 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But we're doing the Mixcloud thing now because why not? Big special. We heard Plaintive Native. That rhymes. And Hotel. It is Just Another Menace Sunday. It's Dennis the Menace. The Afghan Whigs have a pretty groovy new recording out. I hope that Greg is okay with that word, groovy. I know if he isn't, he'll let me know.

0: on the way to Dennis the Menace's place today, you know?
1: How did Dennis the Menace get permission to use Dennis the Menace when it had been previously used on a classic comic strip? That's kind of what I want to know. I have kind of legal issues with even doing this show.
0: Ron Mail of Sparks' attorney will be speaking with you, Dennis the Menace, shortly.
1: Maybe he spelled Menace differently, or Dennis differently.
0: Yeah, he does. It's Dennis and it's Menace, M-E-N-N-I-S.
1: Or maybe it's Dennis da Menace.

some good stuff happening on the North Shore of Long Island for sure. Long Island. That is Sunbuzz. I just want to play that again and again and again, because, I mean, that's a tight 1 minute and 58 seconds of Anna Lee. Wow. That's a perfect record. Bit Not. Making it in the UK. Not big here yet. At least I don't think so. That was Rewind. The Avalanches featuring Jamie XX. Were you dancing? Tell me you were dancing. You were. Okay, good. Thank you. Thank you for letting me know. I mean, when Jamie XX is on it, or his partner in crime in XX, every single weekend. What a dance jam that was. And speaking of weird electronic stuff that always seems to work, Panda Bear and Sonic Boom gave us a question of when. And our friend Greg from Afghan Whigs and the rest of his band. That was the song that I chose. Not necessarily the latest single, but who knows? Do we really care? Do you care about the music business? I don't anymore. Oh, yes, I do. Jungle Roo from Afghan Whigs. It's Just Another Menace Sunday with Dennis the Menace. Here to tell you about another Dennis the Menace radio show. And by the way, Sparks, call off your lawyers. Everything is just with E-N-N-I-S. Everything in my life, okay? So I'm not stealing from the other Dennis the Menace copyright thing. Oh yeah, the other Dennis the Menace radio show. It's called The Menace's Attic. It's been on since 2002. It's six decades of rock and roll by theme. And it's like nothing you've ever heard, because every week, I have no idea what's going to happen. We end up doing tributes to artists we've lost and all sorts of weird stuff of six decades of rock and roll. Go to the word menace, go to the word attic, go to the word.com and find out when and where it's on. This band has been on hour number one of Just Another Menace Sunday. And they have a new single. I like this. It's called Blowing Up. It's Key.

The story goes that John Lennon told the Liverbirds at the Cavern Club that girls don't play guitars, and they took him up on it. He said, "We're going to play guitars." That is a new release from the Liverbirds, 1964. Tricky Marta gave us Out of Place. Soft Loft, If You Want It. It's actually F You Want It. They Might Be Giants, What You Get. And Kiwi Jr., Blowing Up. And while we're at it and we're talking about the Beatles, why don't we end with them? Thanks for listening to Just Another...

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0: 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WCDB will be right back once we've resolved some technical difficulties. While you wait, enjoy some calming animal sounds, courtesy of the Animal Sanctuary.
1: Meow.

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This must be the light you saw that just left you screaming. 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And this must be the light you saw

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Enjoy!

Evening. Welcome back to The Wired here on WCDB Albany 90.9 FM. I'm your host, DJ Lane, coming at you live from the depths of the net. Doing a lot of jungle tonight, some nice early atmospheric drum and bass. A lot of this stuff is from the 90s. It's basically all throughout. There's not really a single song here from over the year 2000. Earliest being 1990.

Most Jungle releases are usually put out as singles or A and B side records. They're very rarely put into wholehearted compositions and albums like this. So to find an album in the jungle genre that has front to back like 6-7 tracks and it's just absolute peak, it's very rare. So this album gets its dues. It has a lot of high remarks, a lot of high ratings, and if you like what you're hearing right now, I highly suggest you go check out the rest of the album. Really good stuff. It came out in 1997. We got another album similar to it coming on later tonight. That's going to be the Black Secret Technology by a guy called Gerald. I handpicked like 3 or 4, maybe 5 tracks off of that album. There was too much good stuff to pick from. The mixing composition is very shoddy, but it's intentional, and it makes it a little hard to transition into it with other stuff in the scene that's much more cleaner and atmospheric, has more reverb. It's very crunchy. There's a lot of distortion in it. It sounds almost like it's a warped track, but it's really, really good, and it sounds amazing. It aged like fine wine, I would say. It's just going to be really different compared to the rest of the stuff in the show tonight. Also got a lot of back-to-back legends that are nothing new to the scene. You know, if you know Jungle, you know these guys. We've got Pache, Blue Marten, Future Bound, Big Bud, EFM, like I said earlier. Blue Marten is probably one of the biggest drum and bass acts of all time. This is one of the few jungle sets that I've done where I haven't actually included any LTJ Bookham. Although Bookham should definitely get his dues as well. And, you know, all the work he did with Good Looking Records back in the 90s. Some amazing stuff there. So if you are unfamiliar with the genre and you really like what you're hearing tonight, I would say, yeah, go check out Balance of the Force by Boomerang. Go check out Black Secret Technology by a guy called Gerald. And go look into the discography compilations of Good Looking Records. That was LTJ Bookham's label. And a lot of the greatest jungle tracks of all time were released on that label through him. He's a prodigy. So, yeah, I hope you like what you're hearing. And if you do, I hope you stay tuned. Otherwise, enjoy.

So if you're a jungle head like myself and any of the sounds in this track sound familiar to you, that's probably because this is actually a Fotech song, believe it or not. This is called Mind Games by System X, and System X is just an alias for Fotech. I believe it's a collaboration with another producer, but I'm not 100% sure. But yeah, a lot of the sounds that you hear, the drum rolls, the stabs, that was used in Form and Function, as well as Rings Around Saturn, I believe. He has a couple of iconic samples, and if you know Fotech, you'll recognize them pretty quickly. So, yeah, I just thought I'd point that out for you.

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This is Alex taking over for the Benson Radio Show. We got some great music coming up for you, so I'm just going to roll right into it. We're starting this week. 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

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You just heard Bluebird by the Dirty Projectors off Lamplit Prose. We started off the track, the show this morning with Love Story by New Band Believe. Coming up next, this is Indiana by the band Villager. We got Buck Meek coming up, some Kurt Vile. So stay tuned right here to Benson Radio on WCDB Albany.

You are listening to WCDB Albany. This is Alex hanging out with you. You just heard Kurt Vile. That was Rock of Stone from his new record, Philadelphia's Been Good to Me. Before that, we had Jessica Lee Mayfield, who just put out a cover record of the entire record of Pinkerton. We heard the track Why Bother on there. And also in that chunk was Buck Meek with Ring of Fire off his 2026 album, The Mirror, and brand new music from Villager with their new album, Carousel. That song was Indiana. Coming up next, this is Porches. This is Pollen in the Rain off the new album, Mask. So lots of new music for you here today. We got some local music coming up with Kia to Esther, some new music from Ice Age. So stay tuned right here to Benson Radio on WCDB Albany.

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You just heard Field Guide for Butterflies by Kevin Morby off the new album Little Wide Open. Before that, we had Ice Age with No Fear and from their new album For Love of Grace and the Hereafter. We had Kita Esther with Big Stomp, Big Stomp off Love Apple. And we started off with Porches with Pollen in the Rain. Coming up next, this is Rostam. This song is To Feel No Way off his new album, American Stories. 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

You are listening to Benson Radio on WCDB Albany. You just heard Aldous Harding with I Ate the Most off the new record Train on the Island. Before that, we had Charlotte Cornfield with Squid off Hurts Like Hell. Brand new music from the local band The Parlor with Don't You Ever Get Numb. And we started that chunk with Rostam and To Feel No Way. Coming up next, this is brand new music from the Fruit Bats. This song is called The Goddamn Sun. 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

You are listening to Benson Radio on WCDB Albany. You just heard the song Woods by Bruiser and Bicycle off of Woods Come Find Me. That was some local music for you here. Before that, we had new music from Feeble Little Horse with Rewind off their new album Bit Not. We had Turning from Wait off of Icarus in Training. And we started that chunk off with the Fruit Bats with their new song, The Goddamn Sun. Coming up next, this is Frog. This song is called Max von Sideye off the new album Frog for Sale. We got new music from Swap Meet. We got some Cass McCombs coming up. So stay tuned right here to Benson Radio on WCDB Albany.

You are listening to Benson Radio on WCDB Albany. That was new music from Broken Social Scene. Their new record, Remember the Humans, came out a couple months ago. That song was What Happens Now. Before that, we had Cola with Forced Position off Cost of Living Adjustment. We had Cass McCombs with Bum Bum Bum off the album Mangy Love. We had Swap Meet with the song 2CU. And we started that chunk with Max von Sideye from the band Frog off the new album Frog for Sale. Coming up next, this is Merce Lemon with Fust. This song is called Cup of Loneliness. 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
1: Yeah, I was listening. First of all, I'm Tony Two Shoes. You may know my cousin, Vinny Three Piece over at the River. But anyway, I was just listening to this radio station, and I was wondering, you guys keep playing these Animal Collectives, you're playing this Black Middies and all these weird bands. Why can't you play something good like, Elvis or something?
0: Sorry, sir. We only specialize in underground music.
1: Yeah, but, why can't you play, Jimmy Fatone or Joey Ramone or, anything good like that? Why can't you just play that?
0: Sir, WCDB only plays alternative music.
1: Yeah, okay. I'm gonna go, eat some meatballs and listen to the River, but, anyway, you guys are never gonna work out.
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every seven. 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
1: Yo, yo, yo, what is up? 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That is, in fact, our legal station ID. And I have never seen such enthusiasm for a single event, which tips off in 2 hours and 30 minutes. Game 3, the New York Knicks back home at the Mecca at Madison Square Garden to take on the San Antonio Spurs. The Knicks have a 2-0 lead in the 2026 NBA Finals. They are just 2 wins away from erasing a lot of dark times for this franchise. 2 wins away. They've been on this epic run throughout the 2026 playoffs. We will definitely spend some time on that throughout the show this evening. We'll be here until 7 o'clock, maybe a little bit after. It depends on how the flow's going. Also, in addition to the NBA Finals tonight, just some other miscellaneous stuff. I want to spend a moment. This is probably going to get talked about at the beginning of the show. There's been a rash, unfortunately, of some do-it-yourself spots that are having some issues for music throughout the Capital District. So I want to spend some time on that. I want to give a shout out to the good folks over at Troy Rewind. Spent about 3 hours yesterday over at their new location, which is on the corner of 4th and Congress in downtown Troy. It's a barcade, has approximately 30 retro video game upright cabinets and all sorts of home systems as well. Throughout, they have pinball machines in the back, and it's a really cool setup. And like I said, I probably spent like 3 hours there, and the game of the week that concluded last night was Donkey Kong. I got myself on the leaderboard. Took a while. I haven't been able to play that game in quite some time, but eventually, at least I got fifth place. So got myself a gift card coming my way, so I'll try to pick that up later tonight. And Sean, cool guy, and really hope that things turn out well for him and for the rest of their crew. It's a really cool place to hang out. So, in addition to that, what else we got going on here? Oh, just this thing called the World Cup. It's happening this Thursday. It's the beginning of the World Cup 2026. Concludes on July 19th. Happening at MetLife Stadium in East Rutherford, New Jersey. Golden Tempo wins the Belmont Stakes. Spend some time on that. Spend a little time on what's going on with the Mets and the Yankees. Albany Firebirds, 20 wins in a row over the last two seasons. You think attendance would be through the roof, right? There'd be a waiting list for season tickets. People clamoring to get into that arena to watch the Albany Firebirds get win after win. That is not the case, folks. We will spend some time on that. And to end the show, the week in Trump concluding for June 6th. And some music. I couldn't really come up with anything new, so I'm going to do a throwback to Tame Impala off their debut album, It's Not Meant to Be, is the song. And of course, we got to keep the FCC happy. You know that. You know the deal. So Let's get a couple things out of the way before we start the show. Coming up this Friday, we got a very good show happening at the El Dorado Bar on 4th Street in downtown Troy. I believe it starts at 8 p.m. Take Steps is performing. Opening for Take Steps is Scabgism, punk rock band from the 518 area. And Take Steps, who put out an album earlier this year. Awesome band to see live. They will both be playing this Friday night down at the El Dorado Bar, 4th Street, right in downtown Troy, pretty much across the street from Man Ray's restaurant. Expect to pay some money to get in. And Smokey the Bear, good old Smokey the Bear, is going to tell you how to handle a campfire for the next 30 seconds. And then after that, we'll be right back. Without further ado, away we go.
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1: 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And couple things before we get into the Knicks here. So there's a new hockey team that's going to be coming next season over in Lanceburg. Yes, at the Knick Arena. It is going to be called the Albany Troy Knicks. It's a senior hockey team. They're going to be a part of the Colonial Hockey League going into 2027 season. And I'll tell you what, I'm not quite sure who's running their social media, but they are at it. They are in step with the times. They are making sure that their fan experiences are to the best of their ability. I went on the website to purchase a t-shirt, and one of the logos wasn't available in a t-shirt. And I reached out to him. I said, hey, can you have this one specific logo available as a t-shirt? You only have it as a hoodie for the time being. And they said, you know, we'll get right on it. Within an hour, they updated the website. And then I thought I purchased the shirt. And something about the payment method that I used, I think it was an issue with Apple Pay. That was my belief anyway, that is what wasn't able to follow.

try to have any interaction with a live person is next to impossible these days. So for someone to be invested in my t-shirt that I was purchasing, that's a huge step in the right direction. And if you go on their website, they have pretty much every type of position is available at this time. They're looking for social media help. They need play-by-play announcers. They need people on the hockey staff itself. So hopefully they have a great launch going into next season. And again, it's the Albany Troy Knicks. They're going to be a part of the Colonial Hockey League starting next year. On to some concerns that I have as far as the DIY scene here in the Capital District. And unfortunately, a couple of the venues are going to have some issues having some shows for the time being. One of them is called Dead Man's Gulch. I was able to attend the first show that they had. I thought it turned out great. I want to say, I'm going to guesstimate there's probably like a well over 100 people there that night, but it was very civil. Three bands played. You had who played that night? New Vision, Modern Day, and I apologize, the first band, I cannot think of their name. I can picture them, but I cannot think of their first band's name. But all three of them were fantastic. And I say this all the time. You go to these shows nowadays, you don't see anybody drinking alcohol. You don't see people smoking. It's so different from how it was a generation or two ago. I think if I want to have some constructive criticism about it, probably not the best idea to let your neighbors know minutes before the show starts that you are having a show. Might want to give them a little bit more of a heads up further out. And from what I understand, the second show had some issues. Unfortunately, the police had to be called to that venue. And they tried to have a show this past weekend. And there was a lot of interaction as far as like social media, like on the Instagram story, letting people know, hey, don't park near the actual location of the event. Please park nearby at these different parking lots. Then the venue was going to be changed last minute to another part in downtown Albany, but then they found out that that area is under construction, so they couldn't have the event. Long story short, it got canceled, and they said that they'll let us know when they will be able to have shows going forward. So same thing, not the exact same thing happened, but over at the Free School in downtown Albany, apparently there was a house show this past Thursday that nobody knew about that happened across the street, not at the actual Free School venue, but it was at an actual house across the street. And neighborhood kind of was taken aback by that. And then the very next night, the Free School, which had a show planned for a number of weeks, their show happened the very next night. So you had back-to-back nights of shows happening, and neighbors were kind of ticked off about it. And one of the people that promotes the shows over at the Free School, I was talking with them for a moment over the weekend, and they said that they're going to try to reach out to the neighbors, and they're going to try to speak with them. And hopefully they can kind of smooth things over and they can have shows at the Free School going forward. Like they said, you try to teach people how to have these do-it-yourself shows. They're in areas where I get the other side of it, because at one point I owned a house

0: it's tough for me to say. I would like to think, because I go to these shows, that I wouldn't have any issues with it. But I guess you get to a point in life where you kind of just enjoy your peace and quiet. So I kind of get both sides of it. I think ways where they can minimize any potential friction is obviously give all your neighbors heads up. Plenty of heads up in advance would be ideal. Have a curfew set. I would say try to get people out of there by no later than 10 o'clock at night. I mean, that would be ideal. Even if earlier, the better. Because these DIY spots are crucial to continue to have what is going on here in the Capital District, which is quite the run year after year. I mean, this year alone, I think I'm on pace to go to more shows than I ever have in my entire life. And I've been going to concerts for pretty much 40 years of my life. So, and I'm on pace to go to more than any other year prior. And part of it is the number of spots that are doing it themselves. They are not relying on places like No Fun or Empire Live. They take it upon themselves to just open their doors. Places like Scotia Diner, that's turned into a spot recently. The RPI Campus, they're doing a phenomenal job the last 2 years. They have GZ Basement hosting shows at GZ. I think I've seen like 4 different shows throughout the different frat houses they have on campus and off campus. And just numerous house shows. You got Rat Den. You got a place up in Glens Falls. They were able to do a show last minute because they were not able to have it over at the Free School. So hopefully the shows going forward that have already been scheduled can happen. If they don't, it's unfortunate. But this train has shown no signs of slowing down as far as like the sheer amount of bands that are popping up, new bands all the time. This year alone, there's been a tremendous amount of new bands doing their first show throughout the Capital District. And it's a really cool thing to see. Just, you always wonder if the next generation after yours gets it and they know they got to take the baton and run with it. And we're in a really good spot. There's all types of genres of music. I can make the argument it's never been a better time, because yes, there's always been a music scene throughout the Capital District, but nowadays I want to say there's not that same edge to it. It's not, there's not this sense of danger as opposed to shows taking place when I was younger. I just think the type of people that are going to these shows, the fact that it's just very more inclusive than what used to be. It used to be very clicky back in the day. And it's a cool thing that you can just go for your first time and feel welcomed. You don't feel like you're being outcasted. And people, one of the things that they say at all of the shows nowadays is bring somebody new, bring somebody that's never been to a show before, and not turned away for lack of funds is another thing that never happened before. People always said you had to pay to get in. Now more and more shows are insisting, like, look, we don't care if you have the money or not for a ticket. We just want you to be here and experience what we're experiencing. And it's just a really cool scene. So hopefully these bumps in the road get smoothed over and the scene can just continue to thrive. The other thing, back on Saturday night, and gonna just get this out in the open. This has nothing to do with the ownership of Son of Egg. Has nothing to do with them. So, Justin, if you happen to be listening, this has absolutely nothing to do with you. It just pertains to the three bands that played back on Saturday night at the venue. Just so happened to be at Son of Egg. It was originally scheduled for four bands, and one of them, Fallen Youth, dropped out. Totally cool. That's understandable. They, in fact, actually dropped out a couple days before the actual show Saturday night. So I want to say Thursday. They tried to get someone to fill that spot. I think it was Eric Lewis last minute. They couldn't bring him on board. Here's the gripe that I have, okay? Everybody uses social media, including these bands. Give people a heads up that you have just three bands playing tonight, and give us the lineup of who's playing. Had I known ahead of time, I would have gotten there exactly at 8 o'clock to see Anthem for Tomorrow play. By the time I got there, I saw them play a single song, which was still good. I got to be honest with you. They're a good show when you see them live. But please, I mean, it doesn't take much effort to give us a quick update. Hey, lineup change. Anthem for Tomorrow is going to open. We're going to have Blast Craze after them. Then Ventry Hill is going to headline. Just, it would have taken you a single minute. Somebody from one of those three bands could have just given a shout out on their Instagram page and say, hey, sorry for the last minute change for the lineup, but this is what we're doing going forward tonight. That's all. Just, I don't know. I think that's not too much of an ask to let people know, to give people a heads up, but that's all I have to say as far as the music. The scene, I'll say it one more time. The scene as a whole, it's just in a really good place. Just a little bit fine-tuning just to keep everything's kosher. On to the NBA Finals. And like I said before, the amount of attention that has been culminating to tonight's matchup between the Knicks and the Spurs is off the charts. The prices for the tickets are obscene. The tickets at one point for some of the seats, some of the courtside seats, were going for six figures. Two of the seats tonight got auctioned off. Some law firm won the auction. They paid $1 million, a cool $1 million for two seats tonight for tonight's game. And you know how sports are in this state. You know how we have a large contingent of Yankees fans and just as large of a contingent of Mets fans. So when one is in the World Series, you know, it's, there are some Mets fans that support Yankees and vice versa if the other team's doing well. I'm really not one of those people. I'll be up front. Same goes for the Jets and the Giants. You know, you have devoted fan bases for each team. It's kind of split 50-50, right? Even in hockey, you got the Rangers, the Islanders, and I'll throw in the New Jersey Devils too. Look, Buffalo Sabres are kind of, yes, they're part of New York State. Yes, they have a decent fan base, and I'm sure grew even more this year considering the season that they had, first time in like 14 years. They made the playoffs, so they're bouncing back. I'll throw them in there too, okay? So you got four hockey teams in this area, okay? There's no clear-cut winner between baseball, football, and hockey. In basketball, however, I know a single person that's a Brooklyn Nets fan. That's it. Knicks own New York City. Knicks own New York State. the frenzy they have created during this playoff run in the 2026 playoffs is unprecedented. The margin of victory is unprecedented. They are blowing teams out in these playoffs. They have won 13 games in a row heading into tonight's matchup. We can only compare this team to teams like the 2017 Warriors, the 96 Bulls, the 85 Lakers. That's rarefied air to be associated with those kind of teams. And if they win the next two, the only other team that's had a 15-game winning streak in any year of the NBA playoffs are those same 2017 Golden State Warriors. You got watch parties throughout the five boroughs. You have the city of New York having people paint subway entrances blue and orange. People are showing, they have, you know how projectors are pretty inexpensive now. You can get one on Amazon for less than $100 and you don't even need a screen. You show the game on a building. People are purposely going out on their porches, on their decks down in Brooklyn, and they're showing projections of the basketball games on buildings, and they gather crowds that way because of that. Even in our area tonight, the Lionheart on Broadway in the Warehouse District, they're doing a watch party. It starts in about 35 minutes, the pregame, and the game tips off at 8:30. Nobody does this for Yankee games. As popular as the Yankees are in upstate New York, yes, I know it's a different time of the year for the World Series. I get it. It's colder outside. But there is no kind of comparison to what we are experiencing with the Knicks. And they got to win just two more games. Now, the flip side of it. Don't touch the money. You got companies like Barstool Sports already offering championship t-shirts. I've seen a lot of talk shows on TV. I listened to a lot of podcasts. They're talking as if the Knicks already won the championship. It's rare for a team that's down 0-2 to come back and win. I get it. But they got a 7'5" alien. And he's got the passion and the chip on his shoulder. That's two huge things in his bag. Don't count the Spurs out just quite yet. The Knicks win tonight. Look, I'll give you, nobody's ever come back down 3-0 in basketball. It's happened in baseball, so it can happen. But just like what Mikal Bridges said the other night, we're treating this like we're at 0-0, and we got to get this win. Treat it like a business trip. Even though it's a home game, treat it like a business trip. And in addition to winning these blowout games, as we all saw back on Friday night, they got that close call victory. They were up 14 at one point that game. They blew that lead. Both games one and two, the shooting has been kind of on the lousy side. I mean, Brunson, he has yet to have a good game. He's due for a good game. Maybe tonight's his night. Wemby, that huge mistake at the end of game two, makes that errant pass, throws it off Castle's back because Castle is running up the court, doesn't even realize that Wemby's trying to pass the ball to him, and then Wemby compounds the mistake by fouling Brunson to send him to the free throw line. Rookie mistakes made by a 22-year-old, you can chalk it up to that. But don't count the Spurs out just quite yet. Mitch Johnson did a tremendous job with the Spurs this year. He's got Greg Popovich to fall back on as well. There are no slouches. They took out OKC, the defending NBA champions. Now, you can definitely make the argument that the Spurs, the way they celebrated after winning Game 7 on the Thunder's home court, they were living it up. They were crying their eyes out. You can make the argument that they thought they just won the championship and that beating the Knicks is just an afterthought. Even Wemby has gone far as to say that they have not adjusted mentally to the point where they need to be able to take care of what needs to be done, which is win four more games. You don't want to go back to San Antonio. That's the goal. You don't want to have them pry this door open and then kick it down. Now, the other elephant in the room. Donald Trump is supposed to arrive for this game this evening. The security measures the city of New York has taken, I would say, are unprecedented. They put a perimeter around MSG. I've gotten emails from, I'm signed up for email alerts for New York City area. Basically, since 4 o'clock this afternoon, nobody is allowed to go anywhere near MSG unless they have a ticket to the game, unless they have a train ticket to go underneath to Penn Station, or if they work at the Garden or law enforcement. Secret Service kind of trumps everyone else when it comes to how things are going to be handled. Therefore, all the watch parties that were taking place outside Madison Square Garden are not going to happen tonight. Mayor Mondami already let the public know that he said, hey, I know people are all hyped up. They want to have a gathering place to watch this game. We're going to have this happen down at Bryant Park later on tonight. So good job by him. If the Knicks do not win tonight, guess who's going to get all the blame? And let's be real, not deservingly so. Please don't use him as a scapegoat. As much as we dislike what he does running our country, okay? Don't even have that thought cross your mind that this is some kind of weird bad luck, bad karma kind of thing. Let him do what he needs to do. I doubt he's going to stay for the entire night. Typically, what happens is you pop in, you wave, you spend some time there. Maybe they'll do a TV piece where he gets interviewed for a minute or two. And that's that. Don't let that be a distraction. Don't let this turn into, God forbid, another O.J. Simpson situation, okay? The only thing we're missing here is June 12th, which is this upcoming Friday, ironically. Same as it was back in 1994. All right. Don't mentally let it get to that point, New York Knicks. Just do your job, as Bill Belichick would say. Just take care of business tonight. Beat the Spurs. Get one step closer to the promised land. And this parade, if the Knicks win the next, if the Knicks win two more games, I'm not going to assume they're going to do a sweep. If the Knicks win two more games, the parade in Midtown Manhattan is going to be, as Donald Trump would say, something that you've never seen before, something unprecedented. So this game is going to be unbelievable tonight. The t-shirts that they've put on the seats, the rally towels that they put on the seats, it's going to equal to, I'll tell you what, Oklahoma City Thunder, they do a tremendous job as far as coordinating t-shirts and other paraphernalia. for their fans. The Knicks stepped up. They're going to do equally as good of a job tonight. Just you wait and see. Security is going to be, as they say, at a TSA level. So it's like trying to go to check in at an airport. They wanted fans to arrive 2 hours earlier than normal. No bags. It's going to be a big night, but that's what New York City's all about, right? Madison Square Garden, the Mecca, they handle these things just fine. That arena probably has minimum 250 events year after year. They do a phenomenal job. I've gone there plenty of times over the years for concerts, to watch Georgetown play basketball, and they do a phenomenal job there. On to the World Cup. Starts this Thursday down. Well, actually, it's going to be taking place over three different countries. It's the first time ever that's happened in the history of the World Cup. It is the 23rd World Cup. And the dates are going to be starting this Thursday, June 11th. It's going to conclude July 19th down at MetLife Stadium. That's where the final game will be. The final match, excuse me. Gotta say my soccer terms here. Make it sound like I know what I'm talking about for a second or two. United States, as well as Mexico and Canada, are going to be co-hosting. It's the first time ever that this is... They're just like the NCAA. They can't pass up on having more teams added to this playoffs. First time ever that 48 teams are going to be involved, increasing the number from 32 previously. So you got the group stage that happens starting June 11th through the 17th. That's the first match day, followed by second match day, which is June 18th through June 23rd. Then match day 3 happens June 24th through June 27th. Then you have the knockout stage. The knockout stage has the round of 32, then the round of 16. Quarterfinals, semifinals. The match for third place happens before the finals. The finals, as I said, July 19th down in East Rutherford, New Jersey at MetLife Stadium. The usual spots are going to have the watch parties, the beer garden. Wolf's Beer Garden is going to have it, of course, down in Broadway and Albany. I'm sure the one in Schenectady is going to have it as well. You got to assume if Lionheart's doing a watch party for the Knicks, I'm sure they're going to have that for the World Cup as well. The weather's not going to cooperate. Come Wednesday through the rest of the week, we're supposed to get rain, so don't be surprised if they can't do it outdoors. But once this NBA Finals is over, then we can focus on World Cup soccer. I think in this country, it's kind of taken a back seat due to the frenzy that the NBA Finals is creating. And once the finals are over, I think that's when everybody will kind of switch gears. And then soccer will be the premier event for the next month here in the United States. Back on Saturday, Golden Tempo, I guess you can say it's an upset. He was definitely not the favorite going into the start of the Belmont Stakes, but he ends up winning the third and final installment of the Belmont Stakes, taking place here up in Saratoga Springs, New York. The renovations for Belmont Park itself, I believe, are going to be done right before the end of summer this year. In fact, the opening day for the first set of races has already been scheduled for September 8th. Golden Tempo won 2/3 of the Triple Crown, folks. Now, the field is very small, just 9 horses. The simple fact that he had the 9 spot, I think, played to his advantage. You don't have to deal with the potential mess that you could have in the spots descending from the ninth spot. What have we been saying? It's not just me, folks, but what has been the whole entire horse racing industry has been saying for a number of years now. If you want more horses to participate in the Triple Crown, you gotta reconsider how this schedule is laid out. To have the Preakness just 2 weeks after the Kentucky Derby happens every year, folks. Outside of the Kentucky Derby winner, which even this year, the Kentucky Derby winner did not race to have an opportunity to win the Triple Crown. Nobody wants to run in it. The stakes are too high. The amount of money that's on the line is not enough. They need to increase these purses, folks. They need to spread the schedule out. The easiest way to do it, folks, to keep Kentucky Derby where it's at. It's always going to be the first Saturday in May. They've earned that reputation. It's theirs. Don't mess with it. You can change, however, the rest of the schedule. Make the Belmont the first Saturday in June. Make the Preakness the first Saturday in June. Make the Belmont the first Saturday in July. Offer more money at the Belmont. Offer more money at the Preakness. You gotta, at the very least, match what the Kentucky Derby has for a purse just to even have the conversation get started. If you don't, you're just going to continue to erode what's already been eroding, which the Triple Crown used to be something that was looked forward to every spring in the world of horse racing. Now people are at the point where they just assume it's just not going to happen. It's funny. We had about a 40-year drought, and then we had it happen, I think, back-to-back years at one point in recent memory. And now we're back to, now we got horses that don't even race in all three races anymore. It's just a very bad place for the sport to be in. Mets and Yankees. Mets. Keep teasing us, folks. They keep teasing us. Just when you think the season's over, they come crawling back. And they're 5 games out of the wild card. Take 2 out of 3 from the Padres, which Padres are a pretty decent team this year. Polanco Jr. is back on the IR. He's only played like 14 games this year at first base. You know, so much for him being the replacement for Pete Alonso. The next stretch of games, they got 6 at home. They can get some revenge with the Cardinals. They got the first 3 against St. Louis. Afterwards, they got to put some wins together against the Braves. At the very least, try to get 2 out of 3. Show them that we're not a pushover. Then afterwards, 6-game road trip. 3 against the Reds. 3 against the Phillies. Okay? This is the stretch that's key, because you got the Phillies and the Cubs, teams that are ahead of you in the wild card race, coming up later this month. You got 3 in Philadelphia. You come back home for a 7-game homestand. You got 4 against the Cubs. Right after that, 3 against the Phillies. Those 10 games right there towards the end of June, that will determine if the Mets are buyers at the trading deadline or sellers at the trading deadline. If they come out of it where they're really hot on somebody's heels to get that third and final wild card spot, you know Steve Cohen can spun money like no one else can. If he feels like they have a shot, he'll buy players and bring them on board. If they're not anywhere close, Who knows? Maybe even David Stearns might not even have a job after this season. Same with the manager as well. Meanwhile, the Yankees still in second place in the AL East. They're fortunate that the Rays have been stumbling along themselves. They've lost like 7 out of their last 10. Yankees dealing with some big-time injuries, though, on the injury list. You got Judge now coming on board with a stress fracture in one of his ribs. He actually thinks that that happened all the way back in April, attempting to make a dive play out in the outfield to catch a fly ball. And he's been dealing with the pain. And that's one of the... Look, it's commendable when you want to try to still play for your team. But at the same time, you got to let the medical staff know that you're not at 100%. And the sooner he would have let the medical staff know, he might have been out since the beginning of May until the All-Star break. Now you're looking at Judge not coming back until sometime, I would say, in the middle of August. That's unfortunate. A lot of streaks are going to end. He's not going to have 50 home runs this year. His batting average probably won't be able to hit above 300. Probably will miss the All-Star game. Just unfortunate for the Yankees to lose him for probably the next 2 months easily. Meanwhile, Stanton is Stanton. Every year he's got to deal with his list of injuries. And then most recently, Austin Wells, welcome to the injury list with cervical headaches. I don't think in the history of Major League Baseball, in the 160 years of this sport, have you ever seen a player go on the injury list for cervical headaches? That's a first for me. Next, the Albany Firebirds. What are we doing here, man? 20-game winning streak. The attendance continues to drop. In fact, 2 weeks ago, Times Union did not even send out a reporter to cover the second of their 3 home game stand. No story, no article whatsoever. I even called the sports department the following week. I'm like, hey, can someone get back at me and say, you know, confirm that you're not going to have a news article about the Firebirds? A team that's won 20 games in a row, and I've given grief over this team for a number of years. But geez, we call this area home to, you know, the Premier League in indoor football. And every game they've had at home, the attendance continues to dwindle and go further and further down. They had about 3,900 for the first home game this year, and it's gone down ever since. They didn't even bother to put the attendance figure in the article this past weekend. But you can just take a look at the highlights, folks. It's a ghost town in there. And it's too bad that the M&T Arena over in Schenectady, if the roof was built higher, I think that would have been a perfect spot for them. They could sell the building out. They could have 3,500. You want a packed house. You want to have that home field advantage. And look, you can push back and say they're beating teams by 40 points without having a raucous crowd. I get it. It's just, it's what I've been saying for a long time, folks. Nobody cares about arena football anymore. It had its time. Its time has gone by. The number one thing every weekend in the Capital District that happens more than anything else is people going out to eat and have drinks. Hands down. They got a game this Friday night. Prove me wrong. It's going to be lousy weather, though. Probably not going to be able to have a block party. We'll see what happens. And finally, before we get to the weekend Trump, just a couple awesome music announcements. There's going to be 2 albums coming out on August 28th. Mike D from the Beastie Boys. Yes, that Mike D. He is going to put out a solo album. His stage name is going to be Mike D 5D. And the name of the album is going to be called Thank You. Also, another heavy hitter who is no longer with us, Prince. Yes, that Prince. His estate is going to be producing and putting out an album on that same day, August 28th. I pretty much am going to just play. I'm assuming that WSPN is going to be back on the air at that point. Hopefully the renovations to the station are done by then. You know, now we're looking at, you know, middle of July before I can do my show. So hopefully by the end of August, it'll be done. I plan on just playing both of those albums that day. We're not even going to do any talk radio. You know, there's really nothing going on but baseball at that point. So it'd be a good time to play those back to back. So looking forward to that for sure. All right, folks, that's it. Like I said a moment ago, there ain't no WSPN show for the foreseeable future. They're still doing renovations at the station as well as the building that it's housed in. Probably looking at middle of July before I do a show up there. So I'm enjoying being able to go out and about on my Saturdays. I got to admit, I like to have this break, especially this time of the year, because it's not, you know, it's not football season. That's why I do the two shows, in case you didn't know, because I like to preview NFL on Saturday and review what took place here Monday nights during the football season. That's why I still do the two shows. Plus, the second hour up at Skidmore, I get to play music. That's pretty much the reasons why I do the two shows. And maybe I'll do a third show. Stay tuned. If things break the way that I hope, I might be doing a third show. As crazy as that may sound, I might do a third show. I don't think I'll do three shows for a whole long time. So I'm going to have to drop one of them. We'll see what happens. But maybe doing a third show at some point later on this year. Thank you, as always, to everyone out there that's listening. The replay of the show will be this Wednesday, 8 a.m. to 9 a.m. You can also listen to the show in podcast form. It's on Spotify. It's on Apple Music. It's on Amazon Music. It's on iHeartRadio. It's on Overcast. It's on all stream platforms. Go search the Jim M Radio Show to be able to find it. And the Week in Trump, it's about 90 seconds. And then after that, some Tame Impala off their debut album, Inner Speaker, It Is Not Meant to Be. Thank you, as always, for listening. And I think that's it, right? Can't think of anything else. That's it. Thank you for listening. And as always, everyone out there, please be safe.
1: This is the Week in Trump. No jokes or commentary, just a dry, matter-of-fact list of Trump administration shenanigans this week that we would otherwise forget next week for the week ending June 6, 2026. In the same interview, he said Iran's Navy and Air Force were totally gone and he's left their military alone. He suggested headlining himself after cancellations to perform at his 250 Freedom concert. He attacked the Pope again. He suggested the Freedom 250 concert should be canceled. He sold hats in a cabinet meeting. He called peace talks with Iran very boring and says he doesn't care if they're over. He backed off from his anti-weaponization fund. He bragged about how many cognitive tests he's taken. He said people negatively chirping make it harder for him to get a deal with Iran. He announced a ceasefire at the same time Netanyahu posted otherwise. An appeals court said his transgender troop ban was illegal. He repeated the same social media post a third time. He picked a man with no proper education to be the director of national intelligence. Dr. Oz said Trump takes cognitive tests because he likes the results. The House passed a war powers resolution to limit the conflict in Iran. He suggested now he's not sure if he's fully abandoned his anti-weaponization fund. He openly considered making the UFC stage on the White House lawn permanent. He again berated Caitlin Collins for not smiling. 2 days in a row, he showed off the same graph to show the size of the reflecting pool compared to buildings. His energy secretary said solar power is irrelevant in the wintertime. Trump said no president has ended a war. And his acting attorney general aims to stop Democrats from prosecuting Trump once he leaves office. Let me know what I missed in the comments, and remember, an archive of previous episodes is available.
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1: Over the years, you've brought them into your home. You were prescribed opioids after the C-section, when Dad injured his back, when your basketball star tore his ACL. Opioids helped with the pain, and you held on to them, just in case. But did you know holding on to unused opioids puts your family at risk? Opioids are powerful pain-reducing prescription medicines, but most people who are prescribed opioids don't finish their prescriptions. So millions of unused opioids are sitting in homes across the country. And tragically, more than 100 Americans die every day from overdoses involving opioids. What can you do to protect your family? Remove the risk of unused opioids from your home. Pills, patches, or syrups in drawers, purses, and cabinets. Anywhere they might be hiding. To find out how to dispose of them properly, visit www.fda.gov/drugdisposal.

0: 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Okay, the spot's over now. Look, just cut it out, would you please? All right, damn it, don't make me come in there.
1: Your only alternative.
2: WCDB Albany.